0: forbidden swords, and they cost me deep in the purse. But we have the better of them, and now we have the worse.
1: A new wall stride there.

time in our eyes, a spawning past life, drowned on the ocean and the woman unfurls, holding all the love that waits for you here. Catch us now, for I am your future, a kiss on the wind and we'll make the land. Come over here to where, when lingers,